0: Let me just say to all the young black men out there, all the young men who come from tough background, struggle growing up, who maybe think that someday you want to put yourself forward as a leader in your community. It's going to have haters like this are going to show up, okay? And you're going to feel like you have to be twice as good and jump twice as high and talk twice as well, but you don't have to. You can walk out there with your shoulders back and your head held up high, knowing who you are and the value that you bring, and understanding that this comes with the territory and that there's going to be folks like this. And when we see them, we should say thank you. Thank you for taking off the mask. Thank you for telling us who you really are and what you really think. And goodbye, okay? Because we're on our way, and we don't need you to come with us, and we don't need your help to get there. So with that being said, go vote for Jasmine Crockett. This man should not be our nominee for the United States Senate. I wasn't going to get involved in this race, but listen, don't come for me unless I send for you, okay, James? And keep my name out of your mouth while you're at it.
1: After All Red's victory on Tuesday of this week, Crockett posted a comment on X expressing her pride in having worked with him and also vouching for his character. Crockett was also a strong supporter of Congressman Christian Menefee, the victor in the primary runoff election in the state's historically black congressional 18th district in Houston. When speaking to his supporters after his win was announced, Menefee thanked his opponent, veteran black Congressman Al Green. He also blamed the race on the state's governor, Greg Abbott.
2: And he made the 18th congressional district and the 9th congressional district victims by pitting the two elected officials against each other. Made us have to fight for crumbs. When right now we know that January 20th of next year, both Congressman Green and I should still be serving in the House of Representatives.
1: Menefee, who captured 69% of the vote Tuesday to Green's 30%, now faces Republican Ronald Whitfield in November. Both Green and Crockett will be leaving Congress at the end of the year. This is BIN News this hour. Be sure to follow us wherever you get your podcast. I'm Andrea Coleman on the Black Information Network, home of Black News First.
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9: I'm Amber Payton on your home for 24/7 news, Norfolk's BIN 92.1, the Black Information Network. Hampton City Council has voted to revoke the special use permit for Black-owned Southern Comfort Restaurant and Lounge after leaders say the business failed to follow city safety conditions. The owner asked council to keep the permit, but members moved forward with the revocation. That means Southern Comfort can no longer operate as a late-night lounge and will face new limits on hours and alcohol service.
10: It's not our goal to put him out of business. Heard that from people who come and spoken for Chances. We heard that from people who spoke for Karma, that they want a place to go after hours, and we understand that.
9: That's Black Hampton Mayor Jimmy Gray, who tells Wavy News 10 the goal is not to shut the business down, but to make sure nightlife spots follow rules that keep people safe. Virginia's Black Attorney General Jay Jones is joining dozens of attorneys general in opposing the Kids Internet and Digital Safety Act. Jones says the bill claims to protect children online, but could weaken state safeguards and limit enforcement against big tech companies. He says Virginia supports stronger online protections for kids, but argues this proposal creates loopholes around age verification, social media, and AI chatbots. Job cuts at federal agencies are hitting Black Virginia workers especially hard, according to an Economic Policy Institute analysis. Researchers say Black unemployment nationwide reached 7.6% in early 2026 and nearly 10% in the D.C., Virginia, and Maryland region. The report says federal workforce reductions had a major impact on Black adults, especially Black women with college degrees, reversing recent gains in employment. A new farmers market featuring mid-Atlantic Black farmers is coming to Norfolk's Berkeley section. Farmer Thelonious Cook, who left information technology for regenerative farming, will be among the vendors selling fresh produce at E. Palmer Supermarket starting Saturday, June 6th.
11: So you're going to see tons of vendors out there. There will at least be four or five farmers. We all specialize in different things. I do diverse vegetables. We also have eggs and dairy.
9: Cook tells Wavy News 10 he grows everything from greens and watermelon to okra, ginger, turmeric, and hibiscus.
11: It just inspired them that we're still out here, and it's very empowering, you know, because it gives you, it increases your own personal resilience, being able to grow your own food and also food for your own health. That's very empowering.
9: The market will run every first and third Saturday through Thanksgiving, with farmers offering produce, eggs, dairy, honey, and tips on how to prepare familiar favorites and global crops.
12: If you don't understand me, it's okay, that's fine.
9: And the R&B Block Party is returning to Norfolk Scope Arena just in time for the 4th of July weekend. The event is set for Saturday, July 4th from 6 p.m. to midnight, with Power 99's DJ Diamond Cuts headlining. The lineup also includes Lonnie B, DJ A1, DJ AWOL, Izzy the DJ, and several Hampton Roads DJs. Tickets start at $25, and this is the second R&B Block Party of 2026 following a sold-out event during MEAC weekend. I'm Amber Payton on your home for Black News First, Norfolk's BIN 92.1, the Black Information Network.
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23: So, I said very nicely, you know.

pressure. Published in the journal BMJ Nutrition Prevention and Health, researchers reviewed 12 long-term studies that found that people who regularly consumed beans, lentils, chickpeas, and soy products like tofu were less likely to develop hypertension. While previous research has linked these foods to overall heart health, the effect on blood pressure has been less clear until now. The Black community is disproportionately affected by hypertension. According to the CDC, nearly half of Black adults in the U.S. live with high blood pressure, a rate higher than other racial groups. Health experts say more affordable plant-based foods like legumes could be one tool in addressing those disparities, particularly in communities with limited access to fresh foods. That's your Healthy Minutes. I'm Morgan Wood on the Black Information Network, your home for Black News First.

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7: I'm Ira Payton with BIN News Now. The White House says the economy is in a good spot. Treasury Secretary Scott Bessent pointed to growth in 401k accounts, record U.S. energy exports, and the popularity of Trump accounts.
8: We passed the largest tax cuts in American history.
7: His comments come the same day a new inflation report showed consumer prices at their highest level in nearly 3 years. Alabama Attorney General Steve Marshall has filed an emergency appeal with the U.S. Supreme Court after a federal panel ruled the state's 2023 congressional map discriminated against black voters. Marshall wants justices to declare the court-drawn 2024 map unconstitutional. And Virginia Beach, Virginia residents are concerned after a white supremacist group marched near the oceanfront over Memorial Day weekend. Police say about 30 masked men carried Confederate and Patriot Front flags. The Virginia Beach NAACP condemned the march and says it stands against hate. Get BIN News Now on demand 24/7 on the iHeartRadio app.
9: I'm Vanessa Tyler on the Black Information Network, your home for black news first. It's likely not the present the president wants on his upcoming 80th birthday, but it's what he'll get, another massive No Kings rally.
10: No Kings!
9: Protesters plan to take to the streets of the nation once again to protest against Trump, his policies, and the Republicans who follow him. The protest will take place on June 14th, and it is counter-programming to a UFC bout put on by the president and taking place on the South Lawn of the White House. A massive stage is being built for the fight. The No Kings rally will have entertainment of its own with a 90-minute concert in New York and big screens to see it nationwide. Questions of ethics and conflicts of interest are being raised now that it's out in the open. The son of Supreme Court Justice Samuel Alito has been working at the Treasury Department. Reports are Philip Alito has a senior legal role there, just as his father, Justice Alito, was deciding cases involving the president. Justice Alito did not recuse himself. And the response from Treasury Secretary Scott Bessent, he's sure Alito's son followed legal and ethical guidelines. Should a killer cash in?
11: Even after, right after she killed my brother, she laid in a hospital bed making TikToks within hours of killing two people.
9: The sister of a murder victim says violence should not be turned into clicks, and the law needs updating for today's social media. Christine Russo has launched a petition for Dom's Law. Her 20-year-old brother Dominic Russo and his 19-year-old friend Davion Flanagan, who was black, were killed by 17-year-old Mackenzie Shirilla. The highly publicized 2022 Ohio case is the current subject of a Netflix documentary, and Russo says there's talk of a book benefiting the convicted killer, who intentionally drove her car 100 miles per hour into a brick wall, killing her passengers. There is a Son of Sam law written decades ago before social media. Russo tells WOIO-TV there needs to be one for today.
11: No victim's family should have to watch the person who killed their loved one turn that crime into attention, followers, documentaries, social media income, or other personal benefits.

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12: I'm Amber Payton with BIN News Now. The White House says the economy is in a good spot. Treasury Secretary Scott Bessent pointed to growth in 401k accounts, record U.S. energy exports, and the popularity of Trump accounts.
13: We passed the largest tax cuts in American history.
12: His comments come the same day a new inflation report showed consumer prices at their highest level in nearly 3 years. Alabama Attorney General Steve Marshall has filed an emergency appeal with the U.S. Supreme Court after a federal panel ruled the state's 2023 congressional map discriminated against black voters. Marshall wants justices to declare the court-drawn 2024 map unconstitutional. And Virginia Beach, Virginia residents are concerned after a white supremacist group marched near the oceanfront over Memorial Day weekend. Police say about 30 masked men carried Confederate and Patriot Front flags. The Virginia Beach NAACP condemned the march and says it stands against hate. Get BIN News Now on demand 24/7 on the iHeartRadio app.
14: I'm Kevin Brown and your home for 24/7 News, the Black Information Network. The governor of California says the state will impose a 100% tax on payments from President Trump's so-called anti-weaponization fund.
15: Tax 100%. Anyone in California that receives any of those funds, we want to tax 100% of those proceeds. It's an action we look forward to taking.
14: The Trump administration announced the $1.8 billion fund for victims of alleged political weaponization, including possibly for those who were charged for the January 6th Capitol riot. California Governor Gavin Newsom called it a slush fund. New York Assemblyman Alex Boers wants to see the same tax requirement in his state. The World Cup is 2 weeks away, and Kansas City is set to host some of the biggest matches of the tournament. CEO of Kansas City 2026, Pam Kramer, says their location is allowing them to lean on their neighbors.
16: We are very unique as a host city in that we have a state line running right down the middle of our host city footprint. So there's so much cross-jurisdiction collaboration and support.
14: Kansas City will host six games, the first on June 16th, when reigning world champions Argentina and Lionel Messi play Algeria. Officials from AARP are urging Congress to act to ensure Social Security programs stay solvent. AARP's Executive Vice President and Chief Advocacy Officer shared the organization expects the anticipated Social Security Board of Trustees report to show that sometime in the next 8 years or so, Social Security will have about 80% of the money it needs to make full payments. Last year's report found that the program's Old Age and Survivors Insurance Trust Fund will be able to pay 100% of its total benefits until 2033. And after that, the fund will only be able to cover 77% of scheduled benefits.

0: to Dwayne Wiggins of the group Tony Tony Tony. I'm Bill Black with another Bet You Didn't Know music fact on the Black Information Network.
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3: I'm Amber Payton with BIN News Now. The White House says the economy is in a good spot. Treasury Secretary Scott Bessent pointed to growth in 401k accounts, record U.S. energy exports, and the popularity of Trump accounts.
4: We passed the largest tax cuts in American history.
3: His comments come the same day a new inflation report showed consumer prices at their highest level in nearly 3 years. Alabama Attorney General Steve Marshall has filed an emergency appeal with the U.S. Supreme Court after a federal panel ruled the state's 2023 congressional map discriminated against Black voters. Marshall wants justices to declare the court-drawn 2024 map unconstitutional. And Virginia Beach, Virginia residents are concerned after a white supremacist group marched near the oceanfront over Memorial Day weekend. Police say about 30 masked men carried Confederate and Patriot Front flags. The Virginia Beach NAACP condemned the march and says it stands against hate. Get BIN News Now on demand 24/7 on the iHeartRadio app.
5: I'm Vanessa Tyler on the Black Information Network, your home for Black news first. It's likely not the present the president wants on his upcoming 80th birthday, but it's what he'll get. Another massive No Kings rally.
6: No Kings!
5: Protesters plan to take to the streets of the nation once again to protest against Trump, his policies, and the Republicans who follow him. The protest will take place on June 14th, and it is counter-programming to a UFC bout put on by the president and taking place on the south lawn of the White House. A massive stage is being built for the fight. The No Kings rally will have entertainment of its own with a 90-minute concert in New York and big screens to see it nationwide. Questions of ethics and conflicts of interest are being raised now that it's out in the open. The son of Supreme Court Justice Samuel Alito has been working at the Treasury Department. Reports are Philip Alito has a senior legal role there, just as his father, Justice Alito, was deciding cases involving the president. Justice Alito did not recuse himself. And the response from Treasury Secretary Scott Bessent, he's sure Alito's son followed legal and ethical guidelines. Should a killer cash in?
7: Right after she killed my brother, she laid in a hospital bed making TikToks within hours of killing two people.
5: The sister of a murder victim says violence should not be turned into clicks, and the law needs updating for today's social media. Christine Russo has launched a petition for Dom's Law. Her 20-year-old brother Dominic Russo and his 19-year-old friend Davion Flanagan, who was Black, were killed by 17-year-old Mackenzie Shirilla. The highly publicized 2022 Ohio case is the current subject of a Netflix documentary, and Russo says there's talk of a book benefiting the convicted killer, who intentionally drove her car 100 miles per hour into a brick wall, killing her passengers. There is a Son of Sam law written decades ago before social media. Russo tells WOIO-TV there needs to be one for today.
7: No victim's family should have to watch the person who killed their loved one turn that crime into attention, followers, documentaries, social media income, or other personal benefits.
5: When the statue of slave owner and Delaware statesman Caesar Rodney was unceremoniously removed from Wilmington back during the height of the Black Lives Matter movement in 2020, many thought he would just disintegrate into the bowels of slave owner history. But he's made his triumphant return, brought back by the Trump administration to sit proudly in Freedom Plaza, located in downtown D.C., and will be part of Trump's celebration of the nation's 250th anniversary. For more on these stories and international, national, state, and local news impacting the Black community, listen to the Black Information Network on the iHeartRadio app or log on to BINnews.com. I'm Vanessa Tyler on the Black Information Network, your home for Black news first.
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4: I'm Amber Payton with BIN News Now. The White House says the economy is in a good spot. Treasury Secretary Scott Bessent pointed to growth in 401k accounts, record U.S. energy exports, and the popularity of Trump accounts.
5: We passed the largest tax cuts in American history.
4: His comments come the same day a new inflation report showed consumer prices at their highest level in nearly 3 years. Alabama Attorney General Steve Marshall has filed an emergency appeal with the U.S. Supreme Court after a federal panel ruled the state's 2023 congressional map discriminated against black voters. Marshall wants justices to declare the court-drawn 2024 map unconstitutional.

0: in California that receives any of those funds, we want to tax 100% of those proceeds. It's an action we look forward to taking.
1: The Trump administration announced a $1.8 billion fund for victims of alleged political weaponization, including possibly for those who were charged for the January 6th Capitol riot. California Governor Gavin Newsom called it a slush fund. New York Assemblyman Alex Boers wants to see the same tax requirement in his state. The World Cup is 2 weeks away, and Kansas City is set to host some of the biggest matches of the tournament. CEO of Kansas City 2026, Pam Kramer, says their location is allowing them to lean on their neighbors.
2: We are very unique as a host city in that we have a state line running right down the middle of our host city footprint. So there's so much cross-jurisdiction collaboration and support.
1: Kansas City will host six games, the first on June 16th, when reigning world champions Argentina and Lionel Messi play Algeria. Officials from AARP are urging Congress to act to ensure Social Security programs stay solvent. AARP's Executive Vice President and Chief Advocacy Officer shared the organization expects the anticipated Social Security Board of Trustees report to show that sometime in the next 8 years or so, Social Security will have about 80% of the money it needs to make full payments. Last year's report found that the program's Old Age and Survivors Insurance Trust Fund will be able to pay 100% of its total benefits until 2033. And after that, the fund will only be able to cover 77% of scheduled benefits. Now, AARP is turning to Congress to strengthen the program, which was established as part of former President Franklin D. Roosevelt's New Deal. Sugar Ray Leonard has filed a restraining order against his son Daniel, citing substance abuse issues that have led to dangerous behavior. Leonard claims that Daniel has crashed multiple cars, overdosed four times, and stolen money and valuable items. Leonard expressed concern for his family's safety and requested that Daniel be kept away from him, his wife, and his daughter. A judge granted Leonard's request, and the family has a hearing scheduled to determine further action. Daniel is the youngest of Leonard's four children and has a court date for his recent arrest. Issa Rae's new viral TikTok micro-drama, Screen Time, has garnered nearly 75 million views and is the highest watch time series on the platform. The series follows two couples facing off against an online hacker in drama-filled one-minute clips. Screen Time is part of TikTok's collaboration with Hooray Media to diversify its audience and bring new users to the platform. The success of microdramas in China has led to investments from major entertainment companies like Disney and Fox, with Peacock also set to feature microdramas in its streaming service. Ray's mission with Screen Time is to defy expectations and tell a great story, showcasing a mostly black cast in a high-quality production that challenges the typical microdrama genre. I'm Kevin Brown on your home for Black News First, the Black Information Network.
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11: I'm Amber Payton on your home for 24/7 news. Norfolk's BIN 92.1, the Black Information Network. Hampton City Council has voted to revoke the special use permit for Black-owned Southern Comfort Restaurant and Lounge after leaders say the business failed to follow city safety conditions. The owner asked council to keep the permit, but members moved forward with the revocation. That means Southern Comfort can no longer operate as a late-night lounge and will face new limits on hours and alcohol service.
12: It's not our goal to put him out of business. Heard that from people who come and spoke in for Chances. We heard that from people who spoke for Karma, that, they want a place to go after hours, and we understand that.
11: That's Black Hampton Mayor Jimmy Gray, who tells Wavy News 10 the goal.

0: All right, class, tell me about your weekend. Leo?
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9: I'm Amber Payton with BIN News Now. The White House says the economy is in a good spot. Treasury Secretary Scott Bessent pointed to growth in 401k accounts, record U.S. energy exports, and the popularity of Trump accounts.
10: We passed the largest tax cuts in American history.
9: His comments come the same day a new inflation report showed consumer prices

0: It's out in the open. The son of Supreme Court Justice Samuel Alito has been working at the Treasury Department. Reports are Philip Alito has a senior legal role there, just as his father, Justice Alito, was deciding cases involving the president. Justice Alito did not recuse himself. And the response from Treasury Secretary Scott Bessent? He's sure Alito's son followed legal and ethical guidelines. Should a killer cash in?
1: Even after, right after she killed my brother, she laid in a hospital bed making TikToks within hours of killing two people.
0: The sister of a murder victim says violence should not be turned into clicks, and the law needs updating for today's social media. Christine Russo has launched a petition for Dom's Law. Her 20-year-old brother Dominic Russo and his 19-year-old friend Davion Flanagan, who was black, were killed by 17-year-old Mackenzie Shirilla. The highly publicized 2022 Ohio case is the current subject of a Netflix documentary, and Russo says there's talk of a book benefiting the convicted killer, who intentionally drove her car 100 miles per hour into a brick wall, killing her passengers. There is a Son of Sam law written decades ago before social media. Russo tells WOIO-TV there needs to be one for today.
1: No victim's family should have to watch the person who killed their loved one turn that crime into attention, followers, documentaries, social media income, or other personal benefits.
0: When the statue of slave owner and Delaware statesman Caesar Rodney was unceremoniously removed from Wilmington back during the height of the Black Lives Matter movement in 2020, many thought he would just disintegrate into the bowels of slave owner history. But he's made his triumphant return, brought back by the Trump administration to sit proudly in Freedom Plaza, located in downtown D.C., and will be part of Trump's celebration of the nation's 250th anniversary. For more in these stories and international, national, state, and local news impacting the black community, listen to the Black Information Network on the iHeartRadio app or log on to BINnews.com. I'm Vanessa Tyler on the Black Information Network, your home for black news first.
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9: I'm Amber Payton on your home for 24/7 news, Norfolk's BIN 92.1, the Black Information Network. Hampton City Council has voted to revoke the special use permit for black-owned Southern Comfort Restaurant and Lounge after leaders say the business failed to follow city safety conditions. The owner asked council to keep the permit, but members moved forward with the revocation. That means Southern Comfort can no longer operate as a late-night lounge and will face new limits on hours and alcohol service.
10: It's not our goal to put, you know, him out of business. Heard that from people who come and spoke in for Chances. We heard that from people who spoke for Karma, that, you know, they want a place to go after hours, and we understand that.
9: That's Black Hampton Mayor Jimmy Gray, who tells Wavy News 10 the goal is not to shut the business down, but to make sure nightlife spots follow rules that keep people safe. Virginia's Black Attorney General Jay Jones is joining dozens of attorneys general in opposing the Kids Internet and Digital Safety Act. Jones says the bill claims to protect children online, but could weaken state safeguards and limit enforcement against big tech companies. He says Virginia supports stronger online protections for kids, but argues this proposal creates loopholes around age verification, social media, and AI chatbots. Job cuts at federal agencies are hitting Black Virginia workers especially hard, according to an Economic Policy Institute analysis. Researchers say Black unemployment

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8: BIN News this hour, I'm Terry McCready. Coming up, a closer look at an agreement between the U.S. and Iran to end the war. The House Minority Leader is responding sharply to a plan being floated for a $250 bill with President Trump's face. The acting attorney general is warning of prosecutions as violent protests continue at an ICE detention center in the Garden State. But first, here's BIN News Now.
9: Protests are happening outside of a New Jersey ICE detention center where demonstrators say some detainees are on a hunger strike. Homeland Security Secretary Mark Wayne Mullen.
10: Well, they go back to their country and get whatever food they want. We're giving them the calories they want. This isn't Holiday Inn.
9: Federal officials say only a handful of inmates are refusing meals while activists claim poor conditions. A Florida middle school teacher has officially been fired after a viral video showed her hanging a black baby doll by its neck in front of students. Officials say 63-year-old Karen Savage claimed it was a joke, but she was terminated following an investigation. And Tiger Woods is expected to miss all four majors again this year. Reports say

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0: I was elected to my first office on the South Side. 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If we're building a world-class institution, this could anchor a transformation of the South Side to create more jobs, more business opportunities, more hope.
1: 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That's where a new focus is taking shape, what some are calling Southside Open for Business, a push to make sure local entrepreneurs are ready. 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I'm Bree Wood for the Black Information Network.
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9: I'm Amber Payton on your home for 24/7 news, Norfolk's BIN 92.1, the Black Information Network. Hampton City Council has voted to revoke the special use permit for Black-owned Southern Comfort Restaurant and Lounge after leaders say the business failed to follow city safety conditions. The owner asked council to keep the permit, but members moved forward with the revocation. That means Southern Comfort can no longer operate as a late-night lounge and will face new limits on hours and alcohol service.
10: It's not our goal to put him out of business. Heard that from people who come and spoken for Chances. We heard that from people who spoke for Karma, that, they want a place to go after hours, and we understand that.
9: That's Black Hampton Mayor Jimmy Gray, who tells Wavy News 10 the goal is not to shut the business down, but to make sure nightlife spots follow rules that keep people safe. Virginia's Black Attorney General Jay Jones is joining dozens of attorneys general in opposing the Kids Internet and Digital Safety Act. Jones says the bill claims to protect children online, but could weaken state safeguards and limit enforcement against big tech companies. He says Virginia supports stronger online protections for kids, but argues this proposal creates loopholes around age verification, social media, and AI chatbots. Job cuts at federal agencies are hitting Black Virginia workers especially hard, according to an Economic Policy Institute analysis. Researchers say Black unemployment nationwide reached 7.6% in early 2026 and nearly 10% in the D.C., Virginia, and Maryland region. The report says federal workforce reductions had a major impact on Black adults, especially Black women with college degrees, reversing recent gains in employment. A new farmer's market featuring mid-Atlantic Black farmers is coming to Norfolk's Berkeley section. Farmer Thelonious Cook, who left information technology for regenerative farming, will be among the vendors selling fresh produce at E. Palmer Supermarket starting Saturday, June 6th.
11: So you're going to see tons of vendors out there. There will at least be four or five farmers. We all specialize in different things. I do diverse vegetables. We also have eggs and dairy.
9: Cook tells Wavy News 10 he grows everything from greens and watermelon to okra, ginger, turmeric, and hibiscus.
11: It just inspired them that we're still out here, and it's very empowering, because it gives you...

0: Wednesday, at least two artists had already dropped out or turned down the opportunity. Morris Day of Morris Day and the Time said he won't be performing and posted on his official Facebook account, "It's a no for me." Young MC also said he won't be there, posting on Facebook, "The artists were never told about any political involvement with the event, and despite the claims by the organizers, Spin Magazine describes it as Trump-backed." The 16-day exposition takes place on the National Mall from June 25th through July 10th with CNC Music Factory and Flo Rida among the performers. 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
9: I'm Amber Payton on your home for 24/7 news, Norfolk's BIN 92.1, the Black Information Network. Hampton City Council has voted to revoke the special use permit for Black-owned Southern Comfort Restaurant and Lounge after leaders say the business failed to follow city safety conditions. The owner asked council to keep the permit, but members moved forward with the revocation. That means Southern Comfort can no longer operate as a late-night lounge and will face new limits on hours and alcohol service.
10: It's not our goal to put, you know, him out of business. Heard that from people who come and spoke in for Chances. We heard that from people who spoke for Karma, that, you know, they want a place to go after hours, and we understand that.
9: That's Black Hampton Mayor Jimmy Gray, who tells Wavy News 10 the goal is not to shut the business down, but to make sure nightlife spots follow rules that keep people safe. Virginia's Black Attorney General Jay Jones is joining dozens of attorneys general in opposing the Kids Internet and Digital Safety Act. Jones says the bill claims to protect children online, but could weaken state safeguards and limit enforcement against big tech companies. He says Virginia supports stronger online protections for kids, but argues this proposal creates loopholes around age verification, social media, and AI chatbots. Job cuts at federal agencies are hitting Black Virginia workers especially hard, according to an Economic Policy Institute analysis. Researchers say Black unemployment nationwide reached 7.6% in early 2026 and nearly 10% in the D.C., Virginia, and Maryland region. The report says federal workforce reductions had a major impact on Black adults, especially Black women with college degrees, reversing recent gains in employment. A new farmers market featuring mid-Atlantic Black farmers is coming to Norfolk's Berkeley section. Farmer Thelonious Cook, who left information technology for regenerative farming, will be among the vendors selling fresh produce at E. Palmer Supermarket starting Saturday, June 6th.
11: You're going to see tons of vendors out there. There will at least be four or five farmers. We all specialize in different things. I do diverse vegetables. We also have eggs and dairy.
9: Cook tells Wavy News 10 he grows everything from greens and watermelon to okra, ginger, turmeric, and hibiscus.
11: It just inspiring them that we're still out here, and it's very empowering, you know, because it gives you, it increases your own personal resilience, being able to grow your own food and also food for your own health. That's very empowering.
9: The market will run every first and third Saturday through Thanksgiving, with farmers offering produce, eggs, dairy, honey, and tips on how to prepare familiar favorites and global crops.
12: If you don't understand me, it's okay, that's fine.
9: And the R&B Block Party is returning to Norfolk Scope Arena just in time for the 4th of July weekend. The event is set for Saturday, July 4th from 6.

surreal. 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Break it further down to whatever's gonna earn the math. 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Welcome to the South where they serving the dirt and

0: Obama.org. 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I'm Bree Wood for the Black Information Network.
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8: I'm Amber Payton on your home for 24/7 news. Norfolk's BIN 92.1, the Black Information Network. Hampton City Council has voted to revoke the special use permit for Black-owned Southern Comfort Restaurant and Lounge after leaders say the business failed to follow city safety conditions. The owner asked council to keep the permit, but members moved forward with the revocation. That means Southern Comfort can no longer operate as a late-night lounge and will face new limits on hours and alcohol service.
9: It's not our goal to put, you know, him out of business. Heard that from people who come and spoke in for Chances. We heard that from people who spoke for Karma, that, you know, they want a place to go after hours, and we understand that.
8: That's Black Hampton Mayor Jimmy Gray, who tells Wavy News 10 the goal is not to shut the business down, but to make sure nightlife spots follow rules that keep people safe. Virginia's Black Attorney General Jay Jones is joining dozens of attorneys general in opposing the Kids Internet and Digital Safety Act. Jones says the bill claims to protect children online, but could weaken state safeguards and limit enforcement against big tech companies. He says Virginia supports stronger online protections for kids, but argues this proposal creates loopholes around age verification, social media, and AI chatbots. Job cuts at federal agencies are hitting Black Virginia workers especially hard, according to an Economic Policy Institute analysis. Researchers say Black unemployment nationwide reached 7.6% in early 2026 and nearly 10% in the D.C., Virginia, and Maryland region. The report says federal workforce reductions had a major impact on Black adults, especially Black women with college degrees, reversing recent gains in employment. A new farmers market featuring Mid-Atlantic Black farmers is coming to Norfolk's Berkeley section. Farmer Thelonious Cook, who left Information Technology for Regenerative Farming, will be among the vendors selling fresh produce at E. Palmer Supermarket starting Saturday, June 6th.
10: You're going to see tons of vendors out there. There will at least be four or five farmers. We all specialize in different things. I do diverse vegetables. We also have eggs and dairy.
8: Cook tells Wavy News 10 he grows everything from greens and watermelon to okra, ginger, turmeric, and hibiscus.
10: It just inspired them that we're still out here, and it's very empowering, you know, because it gives you, it increases your own personal resilience, being able to grow your own food and also food for your own health. That's very empowering.
8: The market will run every first and third Saturday through Thanksgiving, with farmers offering produce, eggs, dairy, honey, and tips on how to prepare familiar favorites and global crops.
11: If you don't understand me, it's okay, that's fine.
8: And the R&B Block Party is returning to Norfolk Scope Arena just in time for the 4th of July weekend. The event is set for Saturday, July 4th from 6 p.m. to midnight, with Power 99's DJ Diamond Cuts headlining. The lineup also includes Lonnie B, DJ A1, DJ AWOL, Izzy the DJ, and several Hampton Roads DJs. Tickets start at $25, and this is the second R&B Block Party of 2026 following a sold-out event during MEAC weekend. I'm Amber Payton on your home for Black News First, Norfolk's BIN 92.1, the Black Information Network.
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7: I'm Amber Payton on your home for 24/7 news, Norfolk's BIN 92.1, The Black Information Network. Hampton City Council has voted to revoke the special use permit for Black-owned Southern Comfort Restaurant and Lounge after leaders say the business failed to follow city safety conditions. The owner asked council to keep the permit, but members moved forward with the revocation. That means Southern Comfort can no longer operate as a late-night lounge and will face new limits on hours and alcohol service.
8: It's not our goal to put, you know, him out of business. Heard that from people who come and spoke in for Chances. We heard that from people who spoke for Karma, that, you know, they want a place to go after hours, and we understand that.
7: That's Black Hampton Mayor Jimmy Gray, who tells Wavy News 10 the goal is not to shut the business down, but to make sure nightlife spots follow rules that keep people safe. Virginia's Black Attorney General Jay Jones is joining dozens of attorneys general in opposing the Kids Internet and Digital Safety Act. Jones says the bill claims to protect children online, but could weaken state safeguards and limit enforcement against big tech companies. He says Virginia supports stronger online protections for kids, but argues this proposal creates loopholes around age verification, social media, and AI chatbots. Job cuts at federal agencies are hitting Black Virginia workers especially hard, according to an Economic Policy Institute analysis. Researchers say Black unemployment nationwide reached 7.6% in early 2026 and nearly 10% in the D.C., Virginia, and Maryland region. The report says federal workforce reductions had a major impact on Black adults, especially Black women with college degrees, reversing recent gains in employment. A new farmers market featuring Mid-Atlantic Black farmers is coming to Norfolk's Berkeley section. Farmer Thelonious Cook, who left information technology for regenerative farming, will be among the vendors selling fresh produce at E. Palmer Supermarket starting Saturday, June 6th.
9: So you're going to see tons of vendors out there. There'll at least be four or five farmers. We all specialize in different things. I do diverse vegetables. We also have eggs and dairy.
7: Cook tells Wavy News 10 he grows everything from greens and watermelon to okra, ginger, turmeric, and hibiscus.
9: It just inspired them that we're still out here, and it's very empowering, you know, because it gives you, it increases your own personal resilience, being able to grow your own food and also food for your own health. That's very empowering.
7: The market will run every first and third Saturday through Thanksgiving, with farmers offering produce, eggs, dairy, honey, and tips on how to prepare familiar favorites and global crops.
10: If you don't understand me, it's okay, that's fine.
7: And the R&B Block Party is returning to Norfolk Scope Arena just in time for the 4th of July weekend. The event is set for Saturday, July 4th from 6 p.m. to midnight, with Power 99's DJ Diamond Cuts headlining. The lineup also includes Lonnie B, DJ A1, DJ AWOL, Izzy the DJ, and several Hampton Roads DJs. Tickets start at $25, and this is the second R&B Block Party of 2026 following a sold-out event during MEAC weekend. I'm Amber Payton on your home for Black News First, Norfolk's BIN 92.1, the Black Information Network.
11: Ah, bike sputtering on me.
1: That's not what you want on a cross-country trip.
11: Yeah, you're telling me. Looks like my journey ends here.
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11: Oh, I'm going to Cromhenge. You ever been?
1: No, I can't say I have.
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5: I'm Amber Payton on your home for 24/7 news. Norfolk's BIN 92.1, the Black Information Network. Hampton City Council has voted to revoke the special use permit for Black-owned Southern Comfort Restaurant and Lounge after leaders say the business failed to follow city safety conditions. The owner asked council to keep the permit, but members moved forward with the revocation. That means Southern Comfort can no longer operate as a late-night lounge and will face new limits on hours and alcohol service.
6: It's not our goal to put, you know, him out of business. Heard that from people who come and spoke in for Chances. We heard that from people who spoke for Karma, that, you know, they want a place to go after hours, and we understand that.
5: That's Black Hampton Mayor Jimmy Gray, who tells Wavy News 10 the goal is not to shut the business down, but to make sure nightlife spots follow rules that keep people safe. Virginia's Black Attorney General Jay Jones is joining dozens of attorneys general in opposing the Kids Internet and Digital Safety Act. Jones says the bill claims to protect children online, but could weaken state safeguards and limit enforcement against big tech companies. He says Virginia supports stronger online protections for kids, but argues this proposal creates loopholes around age verification, social media, and AI chatbots. Job cuts at federal agencies are hitting Black Virginia workers especially hard, according to an Economic Policy Institute analysis. Researchers say Black unemployment nationwide reached 7.6% in early 2026 and nearly 10% in the D.C., Virginia, and Maryland region. The report says federal workforce reductions had a major impact on Black adults, especially Black women with college degrees, reversing recent gains in employment. A new farmers market featuring mid-Atlantic Black farmers is coming to Norfolk's Berkeley section. Farmer Thelonious Cook, who left information technology for regenerative farming, will be among the vendors selling fresh produce at E. Palmer Supermarket starting Saturday, June 6th.
7: So you're going to see tons of vendors out there. There'll at least be four or five farmers. We all specialize in different things. I do diverse vegetables. We also have eggs and dairy.
5: Cook tells Wavy News 10 he grows everything from greens and watermelon to okra, ginger, turmeric, and hibiscus.
7: It just inspired them that we're still out here, and it's very empowering, you know, because it gives you, it increases your own personal resilience, being able to grow your own food and also food for your own health. That's very empowering.
5: The market will run every first and third Saturday through Thanksgiving, with farmers offering produce, eggs, dairy, honey, and tips on how to prepare familiar favorites and global crops.
8: If you don't understand me, it's okay, that's fine.
5: And the R&B Block Party is returning to Norfolk Scope Arena just in time for the 4th of July weekend. The event is set for Saturday, July 4th from 6 p.m. to midnight, with Power 99's DJ Diamond Cuts headlining. The lineup also includes Lonnie B, DJ A1, DJ AWOL, Izzy the DJ, and several Hampton Roads DJs. Tickets start at $25, and this is the second R&B Block Party of 2026 following a sold-out event during MEAC weekend. I'm Amber Payton on your home for Black News First, Norfolk's BIN 92.1, the Black Information Network.
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14: Hey, weekend warriors, how's a little trail therapy sound right now? Hop in. Let's go for a ride in the Nissan Armada Pro 4X. Tune out all those work emails and turn up that twin-turbo V6 engine. Instead of letting the kids play online, show them some epic

0: for kids, but argues this proposal creates loopholes around age verification, social media, and AI chatbots. Job cuts at federal agencies are hitting Black Virginia workers especially hard, according to an Economic Policy Institute analysis. Researchers say Black unemployment nationwide reached 7.6% in early 2026 and nearly 10% in the D.C., Virginia, and Maryland region. The report says federal workforce reductions had a major impact on Black adults, especially Black women with college degrees, reversing recent gains in employment. A new farmers market featuring mid-Atlantic Black farmers is coming to Norfolk's Berkeley section. Farmer Thelonious Cook, who left information technology for regenerative farming, will be among the vendors selling fresh produce at E. Palmer Supermarket starting Saturday, June 6th.
1: So you're going to see tons of vendors out there. There will at least be four or five farmers. We all specialize in different things. I do diverse vegetables. We also have eggs and dairy.
0: Cook tells Wavy News 10 he grows everything from greens and watermelon to okra, ginger, turmeric, and hibiscus.
1: It just inspired them that we're still out here, and it's very empowering, you know, because it gives you, it increases your own personal resilience, being able to grow your own food and also food for your own health. That's very empowering.
0: The market will run every first and third Saturday through Thanksgiving, with farmers offering produce, eggs, dairy, honey, and tips on how to prepare familiar favorites and global crops.
2: If you don't understand me, it's okay, that's fine.
0: And the R&B Block Party is returning to Norfolk Scope Arena just in time for the 4th of July weekend. The event is set for Saturday, July 4th from 6 p.m. to midnight, with Power 99's DJ Diamond Cuts headlining. The lineup also includes Lonnie B, DJ A1, DJ AWOL, Izzy the DJ, and several Hampton Roads DJs. Tickets start at $25, and this is the second R&B Block Party of 2026 following a sold-out event during MEAC weekend. I'm Amber Payton on your home for Black News First, Norfolk's BIN 92.1, the Black Information Network.
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0: broccoli section. Farmer Thelonious Cook, who left information technology for regenerative farming, will be among the vendors selling fresh produce at E. Palmer Supermarket starting Saturday, June 6th.
1: So you're going to see tons of vendors out there. There'll at least be four or five farmers. We all specialize in different things. I do diverse vegetables. We also have eggs and dairy.
0: Cook tells Wavy News 10 he grows everything from greens and watermelon to okra, ginger, turmeric, and hibiscus.
1: It just inspiring them that we're still out here, and it's very empowering, you know, because it gives you, it increases your own personal resilience, being able to grow your own food and also food for your own health. That's very empowering.
0: The market will run every first and third Saturday through Thanksgiving, with farmers offering produce, eggs, dairy, honey, and tips on how to prepare familiar favorites and global crops.
2: If you don't understand me, it's okay, that's fine.
0: And the R&B Block Party is returning to Norfolk Scope Arena just in time for the 4th of July weekend. The event is set for Saturday, July 4th from 6 p.m. to midnight, with Power 99's DJ Diamond Cuts headlining. The lineup also includes Lonnie B, DJ A1, DJ AWOL, Izzy the DJ, and several Hampton Roads DJs. Tickets start at $25, and this is the second R&B Block Party of 2026 following a sold-out event during MEAC weekend. I'm Amber Payton on your home for Black News First, Norfolk's BIN 92.1, the Black Information Network.
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0: 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That's very empowering.
1: The market will run every first and third Saturday through Thanksgiving, with farmers offering produce, eggs, dairy, honey, and tips on how to prepare familiar favorites and global crops.
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1: And the R&B Block Party is returning to Norfolk Scope Arena just in time for the 4th of July weekend. 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The lineup also includes Lonnie B, DJ A1, DJ AWOL, Izzy the DJ, and several Hampton Roads DJs. Tickets start at $25, and this is the second R&B Block Party of 2026 following a sold-out event during MEAC weekend. I'm Amber Payton on your home for Black News First, Norfolk's BIN 92.1, the Black Information Network.
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20: 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We've not expanded Medicaid. We're falling in the bottom half in literacy.
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1: The opinions, beliefs, and viewpoints expressed in this commentary are those of the author and do not necessarily represent those of BIN and its founding partners and employees. Now it's time to bring the funk with Roland S. Martin.
21: I'm James T. Harris, and I have something to say. I recently heard someone say that if you align yourself with conservatives, your black card is burned in a fiery pit by the ancestors. Think about that for a second. Not because you committed a crime. Not because you abandoned your community. Not because you hurt anybody. No, because you think differently politically. That tells you everything. after 30 plus years of marriage, raising children, building a career, and now watching my grandchildren grow up. Somehow, I'm being told I ain't black because I think differently.

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7: Hope in the face of difficulty. Hope in the face of uncertainty. The audacity of hope.
8: I'm asking you to believe, not in my ability to bring about change, but in yours. Yes, we can.
9: Hope has an address, and it starts with us. Honoring legacies, overcoming barriers, pursuing justice, empowering generations.
10: Welcome to Hope Has an Address. I'm Bree Wood for the Black Information Network. The sound of change on Chicago's South Side isn't subtle right now. Construction crews are moving, developments are being announced, and around Jackson Park, the Obama Presidential Center is quickly becoming the center of it all.
11: I think it's a pretty big project to be involved in by him being the first African-American president and him building something in our community and where we're from is pretty exciting.
12: Just having this project in Southside Chicago, it's something incredible, something that we definitely need in this part of the city. And I'm also being inspired just working here.
10: That energy is showing up well beyond the construction site. Developers are planning new restaurants and there's new investment moving into the area. And one project drawing a lot of attention, a $100 million hotel planned for 6402 South Stony Island Avenue. For some, that means opportunity. For others, it brings up a bigger question. Who is all of this really for?
13: There was never a question that the Obama Presidential Center belonged right here in Chicago. This community has always understood that the glorious task of perfecting our union is never easy, but it is always worth it. That's the through line that connects the quote on this building, the story of this neighborhood, the exhibits we'll share inside the center, and the ongoing work of the Obama Foundation to inspire the next generation of leaders. And that's what makes this a full circle moment. Hope is coming home.
10: That message connects directly to what's happening here, because this isn't just about one building going up, but also what follows. Estimates show the Obama Presidential Center could bring in around 800,000 visitors every year once it opens. And that kind of traffic can transform a neighborhood. More visitors means more spending. Strong investments create thriving communities. And in a community with deep cultural roots, that matters.
13: For us to be able to pull together workers, every background, to get that kind of experience, for them to be able to see that this is not something that is done for this community, but rather the community is part of building it. You know, that's going to set an example and raise the bar for projects in the future.
10: For former First Lady Michelle Obama, this project has always been about more than a destination. It's about the South Side itself and making sure what's built here reflects the people who have always been here. But that's where the conversation gets even more complicated because development isn't always evenly felt. That's why former President Obama made sure the South Side has been involved every step of the way. It honors his pledge to the neighborhood.
7: I was elected to my first office on the South Side. Became president because of the South Side of Chicago. If we're building a world-class institution, this could anchor a transformation of the South Side to create more jobs, more business opportunities, more hope.
10: That's the promise, opportunity, and economic growth. The chance for minority-owned businesses to finally benefit from the kind of attention that hasn't always reached this part of the city. That's where a new focus is taking shape, what some are calling Southside Open for Business, a push to make sure local entrepreneurs are ready for new customers, new visibility, and new investment. That's the bigger picture. Not just attracting visitors, but creating something that lasts for the people who live here. As the Obama Presidential Center continues to rise, the real story won't just be about what's being built. It'll be about who gets to be part of what comes next. Because on the south side of Chicago, hope doesn't just have an address. It has neighbors. For more about the Obama Presidential Center and the countdown to its Juneteenth opening, visit Obama.org. The Obama Foundation is a nonprofit collaborator of the Black Information Network. I'm Bree Wood for the Black Information Network.
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14: I'm Amber Payton on your home for 24/7 news, Norfolk's BIN 92.1, the Black Information Network. Hampton City Council has voted to revoke the special use permit for Black-owned Southern Comfort Restaurant and Lounge after leaders say the business failed to follow city safety conditions. The owner asked council to keep the permit, but members moved forward with the revocation. That means Southern Comfort can no longer operate as a late-night lounge and will face new limits on hours and alcohol service.
15: It's not our goal to put him out of business. Heard that from people who come and spoken for Chances. We heard that from people who spoke for Karma, that, they want a place to go after hours, and we understand that.
14: That's Black Hampton Mayor Jimmy Gray, who tells Wavy News 10 the goal is not to shut the business down, but to make sure nightlife spots follow rules that keep people safe. Virginia's Black Attorney General Jay Jones is joining dozens of attorneys general in opposing the Kids Internet and Digital Safety Act. Jones says the bill claims to protect children online, but could weaken state safeguards and limit enforcement against big tech companies. He says Virginia supports stronger online protections for kids, but argues this proposal creates loopholes around age verification, social media, and AI chatbots. Job cuts at federal agencies are hitting Black Virginia workers especially hard, according to an Economic Policy Institute analysis. Researchers say Black unemployment nationwide reached 7.6% in early 2026 and nearly 10% in the D.C., Virginia, and Maryland region. The report says federal workforce reductions had a major impact on Black adults, especially Black women with college degrees, reversing recent gains in employment. A new farmers market featuring mid-Atlantic Black farmers is coming to Norfolk's Berkeley section. Farmer Thelonious Cook, who left information technology for regenerative farming, will be among the vendors selling fresh produce at E. Palmer Supermarket starting Saturday, June 6th.
16: So you're going to see tons of vendors out there. There'll at least be four or five farmers. We all specialize in different things. I do diverse vegetables. We also have eggs and dairy.
14: Cook tells Wavy News 10 he grows everything from greens and watermelon to okra, ginger, turmeric, and hibiscus.
16: It just inspired them that we're still out here, and it's very empowering, because it gives you, it increases your own personal resilience, being able to grow your own food and also food for your own health. That's very empowering.
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10: 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Lasting impact.
9: Questions.
11: Orleans Parish Sheriff Michelle Woodfork is speaking out after employees released an inmate too early.
10: We have answers.
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13: Black Congressman Christian Menefee is the winner of the Democratic primary runoff in Texas. He defeated longtime Black Congressman Al Green
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15: Cell phones have been an integral part of connecting our modern world. But did you know a Black nuclear engineer pioneered the technology for them? Henry Thomas Sampson was born in 1934 in Jackson, Mississippi. He earned his bachelor's degree in chemical engineering from Purdue University in 1956, followed by his master's degree from UCLA in 1961 and his PhD shortly after. In 1971, Henry Sampson created the Gamma Electric Cell. It's a device which produced long-lasting power to satellites. Sampson's innovation caught the attention of the Motorola Company, which then placed his patented technology into their telephones. This eventually led to the very first telephone calls being made using cell phones. Henry Sampson passed on June 4th, 2015. His genius and Black excellence helped create the globally connected world we share today. 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
16: 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Opening this June, the Obama Presidential Center will be a world-class campus with a museum, library, and community spaces that invite visitors to reflect, connect, and discover their own power to create change. It honors the legacy of President and Mrs. Obama and the commitment to democracy we all share. 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I'm Mike Strautmanis, and my history lives here.
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17: Here's what's trending this hour. A federal judge is blocking President Trump from renaming the Kennedy Center and closing it for renovations for now. On Friday, the federal judge ruled the center is to be named for President Kennedy, adding, quote, Congress gave the Kennedy Center its name and only Congress can change it.